0: Hello?
1: Lady, we've just kidnapped your husband. Have $800,000 ready by tomorrow night. And lady, no police, or you'll never see your husband alive again.
0: Hello?

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1: Ladies and gentlemen, this is Captain Tobias Wilcock welcoming you aboard Coconut Airways Flight 372 to Bridgetown, Barbados. We will be flying at an height of 32,000 feet and at an airspeed of approximately 600 miles per hour. Refreshments will be served after takeoff. Kindly fasten your safety belts and refrain from smoking until...

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'Cause all of the beautiful people do.

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Onto the empty streets we go, and it might be my last chance with you.

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She walked up to me and she asked me to dance.

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Breeze drifting on by, you know how I feel. 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

his drinking and lusting and his hunger for power became known to more and more people, the demands to do something about this.